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1: 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I'm Miri Green and this is UB40. Wow.

Gotta say, I think that's my favourite George Michael song. I know, I've said it, I put it out there. It's Miri Green here. Later on this morning, Anna Richardson will be here at 10 o'clock with the Sunday Morning Request Show. Maybe watching the Eurovision has made you feel like you want to hear some ABBA or something. 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Here are the Pointer Sisters with I'm So Excited.

0: J-Lo on Magic Radio and Miles Smith. Nice to meet you before that. I love Miles Smith. It's just really lovely music. It's like a hug in a song, every one of his songs. Coming up, I've got music from Berlin. And how about the Scissor Sisters? We'll be dancing before two. Magic
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0: Scissor Sisters, I Don't Feel Like Dancing on Magic Radio. Oh, I could re-listen to that album all over again. It's such a tune. It's Miri Green on Magic Radio. Coming up next, I've got music from Mark Cohn, Ed Sheeran as well. And speaking of dancing, something from Bill Medley and Jennifer Warnes that you're going to want to dance to next.
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It's one of those songs you don't realise you know all the words to, and then you start singing along and it hits. Oh, great tune from Blue. All Rise on Magic Radio. Good morning. It's Miri here with you in the middle of the, well, not the middle of the night, the early hours. Are you busy working? Are you with your colleagues? Maybe you're in the emergency services, maybe delivering. You could be on the road travelling. Are you on holiday, going off to the airport? Very jealous. Perhaps you're just awake at home, getting jobs done around the house while everybody else is asleep. Coming up, we've got music for you from No Doubt and Elton John with Dua Lipa, one of my favourites. Cold Heart is coming up. First, here to keep you going is Spandau Ballet.

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It's Magic Radio with Miri Green. And in the week, next week, we have got more of your tickets. Yes, next week is week three of Magic Radio's Got Your Tickets. 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And we have a no-repeat workday, so you won't hear the same song twice between 9 and 5. Now, when we say the best variety from the 80s to now, this is what we mean. We've just played Simple Minds. And now here's Ray.

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0: More Than Words, it's Extreme on Magic Radio, delivering some gorgeous harmonies. It's Miri Green here with Mark Ronson and Amy Winehouse coming up next. Magic
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0: 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There's more great music on the way from Whitney Houston, Wham, and Sia. That's it from me. 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
17: The top stories this hour. The head of a meningitis charity is urging the government to roll out the vaccination programme to all teenagers and young people. Dr. Tom Nutt from Meningitis Now was speaking after the death of a college student in Oxfordshire, while 2 pupils from separate schools in Reading are also being treated. Wes Streeting says he'll campaign to rejoin the EU, calling Brexit a catastrophic mistake. The former health secretary also says he'll stand in any leadership race against Sir Keir Starmer. That would set up a potential contest with Andy Burnham if he's re-elected to Parliament. Voters at a conference in London are split on whether he'd make a good prime minister.
18: He's got the right personality, as well, of course, the record of what he's done up in Manchester.
19: I'm still supporting Keir Starmer. We're letting ourselves down by it being like a soap opera.
20: Wes Streeting's a generational talent in the Labour Party, and I think he's got a big role to play in where we go next.
17: Scottish Liberal Democrat leader Alex Cole-Hamilton says he'll stand for First Minister when MSPs vote on Tuesday. That's despite the SNP's John Swinney being expected to keep the job after his party won the most seats in the Holyrood election. Police Scotland say being assaulted is not part of the job after officers were injured during disorder in Glasgow after the last game of the Scottish Premiership season. Hundreds of Celtic fans gathered in Trongate following their record 56th title win over Hearts. Celtic manager Martin O'Neill says his players show great character.
0: We've got lots of things that we'd need to put right. There's no question about that. But I said the fighting spirit that they have within the group, I think is epitomised by the captain. I think that those things are special.
17: Manchester City are celebrating being FA Cup holders for the eighth time following a 1-0 win over Chelsea. Meanwhile, Chelsea are expected to confirm Xavi Alonso as their new manager in the next 24 hours. And Bulgaria have won the Eurovision Song Contest in Vienna. The UK's entry, Einzwei Drei, came last with a single point.
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17: Sunshine and showers, heavier rain across northern Scotland and some heavier showers for Northern Ireland and Northern England. That's the latest. I'm Kat Wright.
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16: The top stories this hour. Wes Streeting has promised a campaign to rejoin the EU, as he also vowed to stand in any leadership race against the Prime Minister. That could see a potential contest with Greater Manchester Mayor Andy Burnham if he's re-elected to Parliament. The former Health Secretary, Streeting, who resigned on Thursday, explains why he hasn't triggered a challenge yet.
17: We could have rushed straight into a leadership contest, knowing that all of the candidates would be on the pitch, that Andy Burnham was about to stand in a by-election, and that if we had rushed ahead without giving Andy a chance to stand, the new leader, whether it's me or anyone else, would lack the legitimacy.
16: A murder investigation's been started in East Belfast after a man died following a break-in at a flat. Nicholas Gordon, who was 51, passed away in hospital. A man and a woman have been arrested and released on bail. The Metropolitan Police say they made 43 arrests after two large protests in central London. Thousands of police were deployed to avoid clashes between a Tommy Robinson-led march and a pro-Palestine rally yesterday. The Duchess of Sussex is to call for stronger protections for children online when she attends a memorial in Switzerland today. Meghan will join the head of the World Health Organization in Geneva to honour young people who've died after suffering digital harm. Manchester City boss Pep Guardiola says there's no time to celebrate after winning the FA Cup. They beat Chelsea 1-0 at Wembley. City have their penultimate Premier League game of the season on Tuesday, having also played in midweek. Meanwhile, after leading them to a record 56th Scottish Premiership title win, Celtic manager Martin O'Neill says he would expect next weekend's Scottish Cup final against Dunfermline to be his last in charge. And the UK has come last at this year's Eurovision with a single point. Bulgaria won the competition for the first time ever. Performer Dara's blown away by her victory.
18: It feels like a dream. I don't know if I'm sleeping or is that the reality. You tell me, I don't know.
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16: Sunshine and showers, heavier rain across northern Scotland and some heavier showers for Northern Ireland and Northern England. That's the latest. I'm Kat Wright.
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1: Radio. Oh, good morning. Sonali Shah here with you on Magic Radio on Sunday, the 17th of May. How are you this morning? If you are a fan of Rivals, maybe you've already devoured the first three episodes of the new series that's already on Disney Plus this weekend. The man who plays Rupert Campbell Black, actor Alex Hassel, will be on the show after eight today. I also have 3 hours of the best variety from the 80s to now lined up for you with Gabrielle and Rufus and Chaka Khan coming up for you after this. It's Shanice, I Love Your Smile, on a Sunday morning on Magic Radio.

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Elvis and Chaka Khan on Magic Radio Morning. I'm Sonali. I had Gabrielle's Rise before that. As you rise on a Sunday morning, she was performing at Pub in the Park yesterday with Our Harriet and Gok, who were both DJing, and Harry Judd on stage with his McFly Boys. They're back tomorrow with, no doubt, plenty of stories from the weekend in Marlow. They also have tickets for you to win to see Maroon 5 in London's Hyde Park as part of Magic Radio's Got Your Tickets. I have your radio ticket to the Cardigans this morning, coming up for you after Alex Warren. Oh, I hope.

0: The Cardigans with Loveful on Magic Radio Sunday Breakfast Show with me, Sonali Shah. Good morning, good morning. The best variety from the 80s to now continues with a very talented singer who I saw live on the Royal Albert Hall stage this week at the celebration concert for 50 years of the King's Trust. Yes, it's Mega May. That means more chances for you to win. Peter won on Friday, but you don't have to wait that long this week for your next chance to bag more life-changing cash. On Wednesday, you could win £400,000. Here's how Peter reacted when he got the call.
1: You're winding me up. Oh my, what? Can't believe this. This is really true. My mind is blown here. I can't believe this thing.
0: I hope he believes it now. I think he may well have the money already in his bank. Get in the draw now for your chance to be a Wednesday winner of £400,000. Do it now before you forget, because it's in the middle of the week this week, not Friday. Here's how you can enter. You can text the word win to 61054. 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The number is 03434 171 820. Calls are charged at the standard rate. Over 18s only. The lines close at 5 p.m. on Wednesday. Just answer your phone. £400,000 is yours, paid into your account after the call. Enter now. 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
1: 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James Arthur Amery with Rewrite the Stars. Morning, Sonali Shah here with you. I saw Amery perform live at the Royal Albert Hall for the King's Trust 50th anniversary celebration. Amazing as always. This time, a beautiful rendition of It's a Wonderful World.

0: Celine Dion on Magic Radio Sunday Breakfast Show with me, Sonali Shah. So as I was saying, it's been quite a week celebrating the King's Trust 50th anniversary. Royal Albert Hall for an awards night on Monday with music. Quite a night. I mean, the King and Queen having a laugh, joking around with Ant and Dec, swapping their royal box for the stage, vice versa. It was all going on. Also had Rita Ora, Craig David, Rod Stewart, Ronnie Wood performing. Then on Thursday, we went to Buckingham Palace for a garden party. Just so much fun. It's a big old garden back there with a lake. Honestly, you certainly get the you put the miles in just walking around. And at points, it got so cold, we kept going back into the tent for cups of tea. And if you've ever been anywhere for afternoon tea, if you've been somewhere special, if they give you a pot of tea, you have seven more cups than you ever have on a usual day. That was us. I think I might have had about 9 cups of tea over the course of 2 hours just to keep warm in that huge old garden at Buckingham Palace. I have Vanessa Carlton and Tina Turner playing for you next. Yes, 1,000 miles, which is what I walked at Buckingham Palace. Magic
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The best last night was Bulgaria, who won Eurovision. Did you stay up and watch? I'm afraid I was in bed before the end. I had to get up early for you, lovely lot. Unfortunately, it's a case of, look, Mum, only 1 point for the UK's entry. Look, Mum, no computer. If you're interested, we received that solitary point from the Ukrainian jury. It does mean we finished in last place again. Oh, dear. What should have come in first place, I have to say, was Graham Norton's commentary, certainly what I heard of it. When the host came on, the TV host, I think his words were, TV presenting isn't rocket science, it is when these two are on. Just brilliant. Onwards and upwards, eh? I mean, there's not many other places we can go now, and there's not much more we can say, is there? Savage Garden coming up for you after Ed Sheeran, his Shivers on Magic Radio.

0: Savage Garden, truly, madly, deeply, on Magic Radio with me, Sonali Shah. Those three words actually aren't a bad way of describing the new series of Rivals. The first three episodes of Series 2 have dropped on Disney+. I've already watched them because we have Alex Hassel, who plays Rupert Campbell Black. Yes, the naughtiest character on TV is on the show this morning. He's coming up for you after your news update at 8. If you give me 20 minutes, I'll also play you the best variety from the 80s to now, which means some Michael Jackson, Christina Perry's A Thousand Years, a huge reggae hit from the 90s, Baby I Love Your Way, and then some noughties, Avril Lavigne. Magic
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9: The top stories this hour. Wes Streeting says he'll campaign to rejoin the EU, calling Brexit a catastrophic mistake. The former Health Secretary also says he'll stand in any leadership race against Sir Keir Starmer. That would set up a potential contest with Andy Burnham if he's re-elected to Parliament. Voters at a conference in London are split on whether he'd make a good Prime Minister.
10: He's got the right personality, as well, of course, the record of what he's done up in Manchester.
11: I'm still supporting Keir Starmer. We're letting ourselves down by it being like a soap opera.
12: Wes Streeting's a generational talent in the Labour Party, and I think he's got a big role to play in where we go next.
9: Meanwhile, Scottish Liberal Democrat leader Alex Cole-Hamilton says he'll stand for First Minister when MSPs vote on Tuesday. That's despite the SNP's John Swinney being expected to keep the job after his party won the most seats in the Holyrood election. The head of a meningitis charity is urging the government to roll out the vaccination programme to all teenagers and young people. Dr. Tom Nutt from Meningitis Now was speaking after the death of a college student in Oxfordshire, while two pupils from separate schools in Reading are also being treated. Police Scotland say being assaulted is not part of the job after officers were injured during disorder in Glasgow after the last game of the Scottish Premiership season. Hundreds of Celtic fans gathered in Trongate following their record 56th title win over Hearts. After being beaten in the FA Cup final by Manchester City, Chelsea are expected to confirm Xavi Alonso as their new manager as early as tomorrow. The former Real Madrid and Bayer Leverkusen head coach has reportedly agreed a 4-year deal. Interim boss Callum McFarlane says whoever takes over will have a talented squad to work with.
13: Lots of quality in that group. The fight and heart has been questioned at times, but the last two performances, I don't think you can question that. I think they gave everything today to try and win that trophy for the club.
9: And Bulgaria has won the Eurovision Song Contest. The UK's entry came last with a single point.
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9: Sunshine and showers, heavier rain across northern Scotland and some heavier showers for Northern Ireland and Northern England. That's the latest. I'm Kat Wright.

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1: Radio. Good morning, good morning. Sonali Shah here with you on Magic Radio on the middle Sunday morning of May. The big news this morning, if you can call it that, apart from, of course, us coming last in Eurovision, is that Chilli Cooper's Rupert Campbell-Black is on the show. Well, the actor who plays him on the TV series Rivals, that is Alex Hassel. Yes, he is. That's coming up after some music. The best variety from the 80s to now is kicking off this hour, as you can hear, with Michael Jackson. I then have Christina Perri and a big 90s hit coming up for you after. And then it'll be time for Rupert Campbell-Black.

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0: Morning, this is Magic Radio. I'm Sonali Shah. Now, we promise you the best variety from the 80s to now. How about we go full on 80s right now for a couple of minutes? This is a big deal for fans of Jilly Cooper's Rottshire Chronicles and the TV series Rivals. The second series is out this weekend on Disney Plus. So we thought, how about getting the man who plays the most handsome man in Britain, according to the book, on the show? It's not for me to judge. It is not for me to judge. Alex Hassell plays the very naughty Rupert Campbell Black. If you've seen the series, if you've read the books, you'll know what I mean. And he's been in the studio, and I asked Alex how he felt about heading back into character for the second series, knowing, well, how much we've all seen of him, if that's the right way of putting it, and just how popular RCB is.
1: I think we all felt a great deal more confident going into season two because people really like the show and have bought us as their beloved characters. You know, obviously it was a lot of pressure because Jilly's writing is so beloved by people and they have such strong ideas of these characters that there was some intimidation about taking them on. But now it's really lovely to, as you say, sashay and swagger back into Rottshire. And the show in general has got so much more confidence. The sort of set pieces are bigger and there's more, it's funnier, it's deeper, it's kind of sexier and steamier. We've just sort of turned it all up and, you know, I just want to go on and on and on and make more and more and more, and we hope that the audience want more.
0: The character that you play is, he's so fun, and there's something really fun about watching someone like that who has a different moral compass, but then sort of you can catch himself checking himself.
1: Was he
0: just as fun to play for the second season?
1: Well, it's really interesting. He's in a less swaggery place, I guess, in season two because he's been sort of, life is throwing some challenges at him. But definitely in season one, I always felt that he felt like he was being watched, even if he wasn't. I felt I was always sort of nodding and winking to an audience that didn't exist. There's something about Rupert that can't believe he's getting away with what he's getting away with. And a really fun thing to play about the character is that, as they often say about him, the more he does terrible, reprehensible things, the more people seem to love him.
0: What was the reaction of your family when you first got the part? Because this is not an unknown part.
1: No.
0: People,
1: well, it was fairly unknown to me, but my mum knew the part and she really, really laughed when I got the part, sort of realising more than I quite realised what I was letting myself in for. And obviously, I think it's slightly odd for them to watch some of the stuff that I'm getting up to, but they've all been very proud of me and very happy that I'm getting this opportunity.
0: Slightly odd is a slight understatement. That was Alex Hassell, who plays Rupert Campbell Black in the TV show Rivals. I'll talk to him about why we love the 80s so much after nine this morning. Are you a fan of the TV series? Maybe you love the books. Text me on 61054. Pop the word magic at the top of your text. The first three episodes of series two of Rivals is on Disney Plus now.

0: Aha, Take On Me on Magic Radio with me, Sonali Shah. Hello there. I have George Michael, Elton John and Olivia Dean on the way for you. A perfect example of the best variety from the 80s to now that we play. But first, it is the middle of May, which means there's another Winning Wednesday this week. On Friday, we paid out £350,000 to dad of two, Peter.
1: I can't believe it. I've been entering it for years, like, and obviously listening to hear who the lucky person in who's won it and just sort of never expected it to be me.
0: That's just the thing. You don't always expect it. And then suddenly it's you. And we were all listening in to hear Peter win. Imagine that much cash. I'll tell you how much we have this week, £400,000 in your bank. 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Over 18s only. 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

0: 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Hello there, I'm Sonali with Bruno Mars and Sixpence None the Richer coming up for you next here. 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

Sixpence, None the Richer, Kiss Me, playing for you here on Magic Radio. Morning, Sonali Shah here with you. Congratulations to Sarah and Matt, who found a home in Herefordshire. I spent some time with them in that county on Escape to the Country, looking for places, and so pleased something has worked out. Fingers crossed I can revisit them. This week, I am house hunting on Anglesey, somewhere I last visited when filming the TV series Pilgrimage. So looking forward to that. Right, as you can hear, the music is already playing. Get ready for some dancing in the moonlight coming up for you after Boy Meets Girl, Waiting for a Star to Fall.

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0: 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I'm Sonali Shah. If you give me 20 minutes, I'll play you the Backstreet Boys, Dido, Kate Bush, and more of rival star Alex Hassel, who plays Rupert Campbell Black. 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
10: The top stories this hour. Wes Streeting is promising to campaign to rejoin the EU as he also vowed to stand in any leadership race against the Prime Minister. That could see a potential contest with Greater Manchester Mayor Andy Burnham if he's re-elected to Parliament. Former Health Secretary Streeting, who resigned on Thursday, explains why he hasn't yet triggered a challenge.
11: We could have rushed straight into a leadership contest, knowing not all of the candidates would be on the pitch, that Andy Burnham was about to stand in a by-election, and that if we had rushed ahead without giving Andy a chance to stand, the new leader, whether it was me or anyone else, would lack the legitimacy.
10: Meanwhile, Andy Burnham says Britain's been on the wrong path for 40 years and wants to fight the Makerfield by-election to save Labour. Police Scotland are demanding urgent discussions after officers were injured while dispersing crowds in Glasgow, where Celtic fans gathered to celebrate the club's title win. 3,000 supporters descended on the Trongate after the dramatic final day win over Hearts. Officers had missiles, including glass bottles, thrown at them, and full riot squads were deployed. The Metropolitan Police say they made 43 arrests after two large protests in central London. Thousands of police were deployed to avoid clashes between a Tommy Robinson-led march and a pro-Palestine rally yesterday. A murder investigation has been started in East Belfast after a man died following a break-in in a flat. Nicholas Gordon, who was 51, passed away in hospital. A man and a woman have been arrested and released on bail. Former Real Madrid and Bayer Leverkusen head coach Xavi Alonso is expected to be announced as the new manager of Chelsea today. The Spaniards reportedly agreed a four-year contract at Stamford Bridge. Chelsea were beaten in the FA Cup final by Manchester City yesterday. And the UK has come last at this year's Eurovision Song Contest with a single point. Bulgaria won the competition for the first time ever. Performer Dara's blown away by her victory.
12: It feels like a dream. I don't know if I'm sleeping or is that the reality? You tell me, I don't know.
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10: Sunshine and showers, heavier rain across northern Scotland and some heavier showers for Northern Ireland and Northern England. That's the latest. I'm Kat Wright.

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0: Kate Bush's Running Up That Hill, a huge, huge hit in the 80s and now, of course, thanks to a TV show, much like Gilly Cooper's Rutshire Chronicles. Hands up if you read the steamy novels in the 80s. We can now see the stories, of course. Depends what was in your mind on the TV show Rivals. The first few episodes of season two are out on Disney Plus this weekend. And I've been chatting to the man who plays Rupert Campbell Black, the notorious Rupert Campbell Black, actor Alex Hassel. The show, of course, is set in the bold, the bright, the beautiful, yes, things have been washed over, 1980s. So I asked Alex why he thinks we have such an obsession with that decade.
1: I'm not sure what it is. I mean, obviously the music is amazing and it was such a colourful time in terms of fashion, people being really bold with fashion. And I think that's coming around again and that's really wonderful. It felt like a time of excess, didn't it, I guess? Which obviously had lots of very bad aspects to it too, and it was a very difficult time in many ways. But I think there felt like a massive drive of creativity in the UK, I suppose. And that's a really fun world to step into.
0: In many ways, the loudness of the clothing is sort of almost a metaphor, as you say, for what's going on in this show. But what was actually going on?
1: Well, I think that, again, is what we're exploring in the show. The first impression you get of someone, or the way that they're sort of peacocking themselves, maybe with a lot of colour and hair and makeup and that sort of creativity. But then you realise, particularly the female characters, are having to work so hard and be so incredibly tenacious to find space for themselves in this very male-dominated world. And also, you know, Rupert wears his clothes like a sort of sense of armour. So then I think that's partly why you see us all with our clothes off so much and why it's so much about that. Because then you've got the sort of front of everyone and then this kind of, the sort of very British thing of what goes on behind closed doors might be quite different to what you're first seeing.
0: Do you find when you're walking in the street, people are shouting out Alex or Rupert? Or is there a sort of Team Rupert, Team Declan vibe
1: from
0: the public?
1: There's been so much shouting, but people are definitely double-taking. But I don't sashay quite as much as Rupert does in the street. So people just love the show and are very keen to tell us all that they love the show. And I think that's so gratifying to be part of something that, you know, at quite a complex time for people at the moment, is full of joy and has lots of people making loads of mistakes and then continuing to try and work their way through them and get better and be forgiven. I think that's, you know, something really useful for us in the world at the minute.
0: That was Alex Hassel, who plays Rupert Campbell Black in the TV show Rivals. The first three episodes of season two are now on Disney Plus. I've already seen them, and they are exactly as you would expect. Just as naughty, but actually they do go a bit deeper and there are more layers to this series. That's what I can see emerging from the first three episodes. Morning, by the way. I'm Sonali Shah here with you on Magic Radio with the best variety from the 80s to now lined up for you. I have Shola Amma coming up after Miles Smith.

0: Chola Amma with You Might Need Somebody on Magic Radio with me, Sonali Shah. You'll certainly need somebody to share the news with, to hold your hand, to help you decide how to spend it if you win £400,000 on Wednesday on Make Me A Winner. Details of how you can get in the draw coming up imminently. And then I will get on a peak 80s hit with Tiffany and some Shawn Mendes. Make Me A Winner, that is what we're trying to do. We're trying to make you a winner twice a week in May. There are more chances to win. Peter won on Friday.
1: You're winding me up. Oh my, what? Can't believe this. This is really true. My mind is blown here. I can't believe this. Like we're going mortgage free then. This is unbelievable. Thank you so much. I'm pretty boring, so I'll have to sit down and think through it all, how we make the best of it. But yeah, there'll definitely be a few treats in there.
2: I can't believe it. I've been entering it for years, and obviously listening to hear who the lucky person in who's won it and just sort of never expected it to be me.
0: We want your mind to be blown. We want you to be able to go mortgage free. 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The number is 03434 171 820. Calls are charged at the standard rate, over 18s only. The lines close at 5 p.m. on Wednesday. Just answer your phone. £400,000 is yours, paid into your account after that call. 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

0: Shania Twain, who this week announced her comeback seventh album ahead of supporting Harry Styles on tour. It's called Little Miss Twain and comes out this summer. Really looking forward to hearing that. Coming up after 10 here on Magic Radio, The Request Show. What would you like Anna to play for you? Text her on 61054. Start with Magic. I will be over on Magic Classical, our sister station, while that's going on, with 4 hours of calming classics. And yes, that will include the opera tune that the TV show Rivals uses a lot throughout their episodes. It's just there. Constantly. Coming up next here on Magic Radio, the Sugar Babes and Berlin's Take My Breath Away. 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

0: 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That's our promise. We will not play the same song twice between 9 and 5 on a workday. So that will be back tomorrow morning when you get into the office. We also have the Chelsea Flower Show to look forward to this week. Before that, Anna Richardson is in the house with the Magic Radio Request Show from 10. Morning.
1: You've got me to look forward to for the next 3 hours.
0: I think I'm
1: as flowery and as perfumed as the Chelsea Flower Show.
0: I haven't come close enough to verify that.
1: Don't you
0: bold
1: worry.
0: Bold statement. You look blooming. You look fresh.
1: Thank you very much. How are you?
0: Yeah, I'm really well, thank you. I saw that you went to Pub in the Park, lucky
1: yes.
0: you.
1: Yes, I did. And it was absolutely fabulous. So I went on Friday evening, saw a little bit of Craig David.
0: Yes,
1: saw a bit of Judge Jules as well. Had amazing food. So I saw Matt Tebbutt there. I know that Mark Wogan was there as well. And I spotted Vernon Kay and Tess Daily.
0: Oh,
1: yeah, I did. A few celebs that were knocking about. It was fabulous. Really, really enjoyed it. Really enjoyed it.
0: Well, Gok and Harriet will be on tomorrow morning telling us all about their day there
1: yesterday.
0: They were on yesterday. Exactly.
1: That would have been a riot.
0: They'll have all the goss.
1: Totally.
0: They'll have all the goss. But first, you have the request show and you need music.
1: I do. I do need music. So 61054, just put magic at the top of your request, because coming up at 10 for the next 3 hours, it's your show.
0: That's right. Anna Richardson will be here with the Magic Radio Request Show. 61054, pop the word magic at the top of your request.

0: That is the last one from me, Sonali Shah. I am heading over to Magic Classical for 4 hours of calming classics. 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
7: The top stories this hour. Andy Burnham says Britain has been on the wrong path for 40 years and wants to fight the Makerfield by-election in Greater Manchester to save Labour. At the same time, former Health Secretary Wes Streeting has confirmed he'll run in any contest to topple Sir Keir Starmer. Culture Secretary Lisa Nandy has described speculation over challenges to the PM as froth and nonsense, saying her party must pull together.
8: We've got to move forwards, and the Prime Minister, of course, has to make his own decision about whether he wants to take that next fight forwards. And ultimately, whether he does that will be up to him, it'll be up to Labour MPs, and it'll be up to the people of this country.
7: Police Scotland is demanding urgent meetings with Celtic and the authorities after the club's title celebrations descended into violence. Fights broke out and officers were pelted with bottles as around 3,000 fans gathered in the Trongate area to celebrate the late title win over Hearts. A murder investigation has been launched after a man died during a break-in at an apartment building in East Belfast. The victim's been named as Nicholas Gordon, who was 51. Two people have been arrested on suspicion of aggravated burglary with intent to commit grievous bodily injury and released on bail pending further inquiries. The Duchess of Sussex is to call for stronger protections for children online when she attends a memorial in Switzerland today. Meghan will join the head of the World Health Organization in Geneva to honour young people who've died after suffering digital harm. And Xavi Alonso has been confirmed as the new manager of Chelsea. The former Real Madrid head coach has agreed a four-year contract at Stamford Bridge. Sports writer Mark Ogden tells Sky Sports News it feels like a step in the right direction.
9: It just feels like going back to the Abramovich era. They've got the best manager available, and that's what they always used to do.
10: Yeah.
9: And that will please the fans, because the fans want Chelsea to appoint the biggest name managers.
7: While ahead of their last Premier League home game of the season, Michael Carrick's expected to confirm he's staying on as Manchester United's next permanent head coach.
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7: 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That's the latest. I'm Kat Wright.
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12: 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Oh, and by the way, don't forget to put your name on the message as well. And first in the draw, we have got Angela. She says we're just having a quiet day at home, catching up on studying and have the radio on for company. Strong work, Angela. Please, could you play Bruno Mars and Lady Gaga, Die With a Smile, for my son, Angus? Yes, we can, my love.

Oh, yes. Going to the place that's the best, playing Spirit in the Sky for Diane. I've not heard that since 1986, Diane, and I am thrilled. And she says, we're on our way to rugby for my son to play cricket. Now, look, that whole message has just totally thrown me, Diane. I can't handle that on a Sunday morning. Rugby and cricket at the same time really threw me, but now I realise that you mean rugby, the place. Okay, I've got you. So I am still full of beans, gang, literally, because I went to Pub in the Park on Friday night and had a bit of a lady rave to Craig David. It was brilliant. So if you are around Marlow or around the Oxfordshire region, then it's still on today. Pub in the Park, absolutely brilliant. It's Lazy Sunday today, and I think the headliners might be Razorlight. But go along, you've got all the best food, all the best DJs, and yeah, Razorlight are headlining, so it's really good fun. If you can't make it, then you can still get your music here. Get your requests in now, please, team. Text 61054. 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And, oh, we've had another one. This has come in. G'day, Anna, and good morning, all at Magic Towers. It's Chris here, self-acclaimed Prince of Broughton. Now, is that Broughton or Broughton, Chris? You need to give me some pronunciation. As I sit here pondering tackling my next project, tiling the kitchen, could you please play Desiree and Life for Me? Because I need a little bit of life to get me started. I hear ya. Thank you. Hope you all have a great Sunday. You too, Chris. This is for you.

0: playing Michael Jackson and Beat It for Charlotte. Charlotte, have you seen the film yet? I would love to know, because apparently Michael is played by his nephew and sounds just like him, and apparently the performance is just amazing. So yeah, let me know if you've seen it. Okay, we've got tons of requests in already, which is great. I want your weekend plans, I want your shout outs, and most importantly, I want your songs. What do you want to hear on the radio? 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

Playing Robbie for Sharon. She says, "Hi Anna, please play Robbie Williams' Angels for my hubby Steve. I love him so much. He works so hard and I appreciate everything he does for our family. And we're celebrating 30 years together at the end of May. Love you always." Well, I love you always too, Sharon. Although I suspect it's for Steve, really. Happy anniversary to you guys. And we've had two requests in for the next song. Beth says, "Please could you play Walking on Sunshine? We're celebrating my daughter finishing her SATs this week. And she loves this song." And Carl has messaged in as well to say the clouds are looking a bit ominous over Great Yarmouth today. So he wants a bit of Walking on Sunshine by Katrina and the Waves. And after another painful Eurovision result for the UK last night, oh, I know, it'd be nice to hear from one of the few acts that actually brought the trophy home.

0: playing Westlife and Fool Again for Kelly, who says, good morning, could you please play anything by Westlife? Because my birthday is tomorrow and I'm very excited about seeing them later in the year. Well, happy birthday for tomorrow, Kelly. It's Anna Richardson here with the Magic Radio Request Show with Wix, where you are in charge of the music. So if there's a song that you absolutely need to hear today, then text your request now to 61054, just starting your message with the word magic. 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
15: The best variety from the 80s to now. Let's

Snow Patrol. I'll say that again, shall I? Snow Patrol. Snow Patrol for Gemma and dog Buzz in Bangor, Northern Ireland. Out for a walk before the rain comes later. And Lucy in Essex has messaged. She says, "Hi, Anna. Summer of 69. What a tune by Brian Adams would really brighten my day. And warmer days are coming." Yes, they are, Lucy. I think next week is going to be a scorcher.

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1: Oh, dear, oh, dear. I just had about 2 seconds to get my headphones on then because me, Mairead and Tom, the producers, were playing around with fake teeth in the studio. So I'm sorry I didn't have my eye on the ball there, but that was Taylor Swift. 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
16: The top stories this hour. Kemi Badenoch says any potential Labour leadership change won't make a difference, branding them all as bad as each other. Both former Health Secretary Wes Streeting and Mayor of Greater Manchester Andy Burnham have hinted they may compete for the top job, though Mr Burnham would have to win the Makerfield by-election first. Here's Tory leader Kemi Badenoch.
17: They all have the same problem. They don't know why they're there. They've got no plan for the country. They think winning an election is the same as governing a country, and that is why I know that the next 3 years we will have a Labour government. They won't call an election because turkeys don't vote for Christmas, but they'll be making everything worse.
16: Police Scotland are demanding urgent discussions after officers were injured while dispersing crowds in Glasgow, where Celtic fans gathered to celebrate the club's title win. 3,000 supporters descended on the Tron Gate after the dramatic final day win over Hearts. Officers had missiles, including glass bottles, thrown at them, and four riot squads were deployed. The World Health Organization has declared an Ebola outbreak in the Democratic Republic of Congo a public health emergency of international concern. They say there's around 250 suspected cases and 80 deaths reported. Meanwhile, the head of a meningitis charity is urging the government to roll out the vaccination programme to all teenagers and young people. A college student died in Oxfordshire, while two pupils from separate schools in Reading are also being treated. Chelsea have a new manager. The former Real Madrid and Bayer Leverkusen boss, Xavi Alonso, has signed a four-year contract at Stamford Bridge and will start in July. Speaking after yesterday's FA Cup final defeat to Manchester City, interim boss Callum McFarlane says he'll have a talented squad to work with.
18: Lots of quality in that group. The fight and heart has been questioned at times, but the last two performances, I don't think you can question that. I think they gave everything today to try and win that trophy for the club.
16: And the government started early work on a possible North of England Olympic and Paralympic bid for the 2040s.
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16: Heavy and frequent showers in the west, drier in the east, but sunny spells for most. Highs of 16. That's the latest. I'm Kat Wright.
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4: 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Just text 61054, put magic at the top, and by the end of the show, one of you will win that £250 gift voucher guaranteed. And kicking off this hour, Penny's been in touch. She says, "Hi, Anna. I'm going to see my friend Lisa's new house today that she bought and celebrate with her." Well, I'm glad you said that she bought it rather than just, I don't know, like won it or stole it or something like that. She bought a new house. You are going to celebrate with her. Please, can you play Billy Joel, Uptown Girl?

0: Deborah in Manchester asked for Living La Vida Loca by Ricky Martin for her friend Joanne on her birthday today. She says, "We were out last night celebrating and doing karaoke, but weren't able to find this song for her to sing. Well, I hope you are both singing along to that this morning. Just consider the show to be your personal karaoke, Deborah." And on the line, we've got Jane. Good morning, Jane. How are you?
1: Good morning, how are you?
0: I'm really good. I am really good, thank you. I've just been bopping along to Living La Vida Loca. What are you up to today?
1: We're just having a bit of a chill day indoors. After yesterday, we had a lot of, we had a kids' party and dancing lessons. We was running around, so today we're just chilling indoors.
0: Oh, Jane, you must be exhausted, aren't you, after that?
1: Yeah, I've got a bit of a cold, I think, from all children's jobs.
0: Oh, no. Well, tell me, what song do you want today and why?
1: Could I please have Fleetwood Mac Everywhere, please? It was our first dance at our wedding, and our daughter was 3 at the time, and she came running in and danced with us. We've since had another daughter, and we'd quite like to have a little dance in the kitchen this morning, the 4 of us, recreating that moment.
0: Oh, I love it. Can I have the names of everybody in your family, please, that are there?
1: My husband, Luke, my daughter, Lily, and my new daughter, Rose. Just started walking, so she can dance now.
0: I love that. This is for the 4 of you, Jane.
1: Brilliant. Thank you so much.

0: Jessie J and Domino for Emma and Evie, who've been having a bit of a dance preparing roast dinner for the family. And guys, you'd be dancing a lot more if you won £400,000, wouldn't you? Make me a winner! Mega May. On Friday, we paid out £350,000 to Peter, who never expected to get the call despite entering every week.
1: You're winding me up. Oh my, what? Can't believe this. This is really true. My mind is blown here. I can't believe this thing.
0: I mean, your mind would be blown, but fair dues, Peter. I mean, you know, he entered every single week and then won. So there's two draws again this week, which means there's more chances to win life-changing cash. On Wednesday, you could take home a massive £400,000. How does that sound for a bit of a Wednesday boost? 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Over 18s only, please. And the lines close at 5 p.m. on Wednesday, and then someone will win the lot, guaranteed. 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And guess what, everybody? 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

Playing Queen, A Kind of Magic for Debbie and Billy. And we've had two requests in for the next song. Nikki in Bexley says, "Hi Anna, please could you play some Harry Styles for my daughter Amelia and a little bit for me too, as she's in the middle of her GCSEs at the moment, wishing her and everybody else a moment of great, great luck." So good luck, Amelia. Harry opened his tour in Amsterdam last night. So why don't you ask Mum for some tickets for when he comes to the UK, Amelia? That's what I'm thinking. And to get you in the mood, here's some watermelon sugar.

0: playing Shania for Alex in rainy, cold Lytham. I'm sorry, Alex. Now then, Gok and Harriet are back on Magic Radio. Tomorrow morning when you wake up, they're going to have all of the stories from Pub in the Park from this weekend. They were playing yesterday, both of them. I think Harriet was, she was playing after Gabrielle maybe, and then Gok was doing Saturday night, doing the DJing. I was there on Friday, had a right old laugh. So if any of you are there today, text in, please. Let us know how you're getting on. It was a really, really good time that I had. Plus, Gok and Harriet are also going to have tickets for you to win to see Maroon 5 in London's Hyde Park as part of Magic Radio's Got Your Tickets. You're with Anna Richardson here on the Magic Radio Request Show. Keep those messages coming in, gang. You can text 61054, just put magic at the top. And on the way, more of your songs from Ronan Keating and Heather Small. 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

playing Heather Small for Chelsea, who's having a self-care day today, listening to Magic. Love a self-care day, Chelsea. Love that on a Sunday, especially off the back of Mental Health Awareness Week last week. You take care of yourself, my love, and take it easy with us here on Magic. And Sheila in Hertfordshire says, please, can you play Life is a Roller Coaster for Ronan Keating? Yep, life definitely can be a roller coaster, Sheila, and hopefully it's on the up.

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0: playing the communards for Tom, who wanted Don't Leave Me This Way for his amazing wife, Lucy, who's busy at work and needs something to dance to keep her smiling. Well, that was a great choice, Tom. We were dancing in studio as well. It's Anna Richardson here with one more hour of your request show. So if you want more dancing and singing, then let's be hearing from you, please. 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And, of course, you can WhatsApp or voice note 03 444 777 888. Let me know what you're up to and what you want to hear, and I'll get it on. We're kicking off the next hour with some classic ABBA.
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3: The top stories this hour. The Culture Secretary says she doesn't think Sir Keir Starmer will resign as Prime Minister by the summer holidays. Wes Streeting, the former Health Secretary, says he'll stand in any contest. Greater Manchester Mayor Andy Burnham's hoping to return to Westminster in the Makerfield by-election. But Culture Secretary Lisa Nandy says despite feverish speculation, no one has actually triggered a leadership challenge yet.
4: I've read that Wes Streeting was about to launch a challenge, that Andy Burnham was about to contest every seat in Greater Manchester, including my own, that Angela Rayner was written off, that Angela Rayner was now challenging. Most of it has turned out to be just froth and nonsense.
3: The head of a meningitis charity is urging the government to roll out the vaccination programme to all teenagers and young people. A college student has died in Oxfordshire, while two pupils from separate schools in Reading are also being treated. Dr. Tom Nutt from Meningitis Now says even though the disease is still fairly rare, it's important to roll out vaccines to prevent further tragedies.
5: Even at the levels that we do presently see it, and given this year's unpredictability, we still think it's better that we can prevent the loss of young lives through vaccination rather than wait and see.
3: Police Scotland is demanding urgent meetings with Celtic and the authorities after the club's title celebrations descended into violence. Fights broke out and officers were pelted with bottles as around 3,000 fans gathered in the Trongate area to celebrate the late title win over Hearts. The Met Police's Professional Standards Unit has launched an urgent inquiry after allegations some police officers guarding Windsor Castle slept while on duty and left posts unattended. The police watchdog has also been informed. And Xabi Alonso has been confirmed as the new manager of Chelsea. The former Real Madrid and Bayer Leverkusen head coach has agreed a four-year contract at Stamford Bridge. While ahead of their last Premier League home game of the season, Michael Carrick is expected to confirm he's staying on as Manchester United's next permanent manager.
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3: Heavy and frequent showers in the west, drier in the east, but sunny spells for most. Highs of 16. That's the latest. I'm Kat Wright.
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7: 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So send me your song request right now. Just text 61054, put magic at the top, and by the end of the show, one of you will win that prize, guaranteed. Okay, kicking off our final hour together, Elliot in Londinium says, "Hello, Anna. Please could you play Dancing Queen for my girlfriend Annie, a.k.a. Prawny. This is for you, Prawny."

Playing Out of Reach by Gabrielle for Michelle in Kent, who says, I watched the Bridget Jones film last night and I realised how much I love this song. I wish I was there with you, Michelle. I love a bit of Bridget Jones. And we've had two requests in for the next song. Charlotte in Moray says, we're packing our house for moving. Oh, good luck, Charlotte. And we really need a little pick-me-up. And my friend Helen in Norfolk has also requested this. It is Freedom by Wham. This is for you girls.

0: Love that song so much, I'd forgotten how good that was. Playing the Spice Girls for Natalie. It's Anna with you on the Magic Radio Request Show. And I want to be hearing from you guys. What are your Sunday plans? What do you want to listen to? What do you want to dance to? Let me know and get those requests in now. 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Or, of course, you can WhatsApp 03444 777 888. And on the way, chosen by you, take that, Benson Boone and Lionel Richie.
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0: things that I've got.
1: We played Take That for Leanne, who requested it for all the kids at Hyde Park School in Plymouth, running in the school's challenge today. Good luck, kids! And you just heard Benson Boone for Josh in Portsmouth, currently with kids Raven, Mallory, Jupiter and Val. He says we're running errands and they're driving me slightly mad. Oh dear. They're off to the park for an hour to burn off some of the energy. Again, good luck with that as well, Josh. And on the line, we've got Steve in Northumberland. Hey, Steve.
2: Hi, how are you?
1: I'm really good. How are you? What are you up to today?
2: Oh, I'm just having a chill day today. Probably took the dog for a walk down the beach in probably an hour's time.
1: Oh, do you know what, Steve? That sounds absolutely perfect. So you're going to take the dog for a walk down the beach. What's the weather like, though?
2: It's okay at the moment.
1: So it's looking all right? Yeah, sun peeping through?
2: It is, yes, I.
1: Ah, love all of that. And what song do you want to hear?
2: I would love to hear With or Without You by U2. That just takes me back to the first CD I bought. It's a cracking album with all great hits on it.
1: Fantastic. Takes me all the way back as well. Love that, Steve. You have an amazing day. Enjoy your walk with the dog.
2: Yes, thank you. Bye.

0: Sarah messaged, please can you play Lionel Richie for my lovely mum Maureen, who I'll be picking up shortly. She is the best. We like a bit of mum love here, Sarah. Thank you for that. Now then, this week is week 3 of Magic Radio's Got Your Tickets. 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
19: The best variety.

That's for Miranda in Hertfordshire. She says, please, can you play Elton John, I'm Still Standing, for all the hard-working nurses giving up their weekend to look after patients. 100%. This is for all of you guys. Okay, the lines are closed. The final songs are locked in. And very soon, one of you will be winning that £250 Wix voucher. First, though, Nicola has messaged in to say, hi, Anna, I'm getting over the flu. Everyone seems to have the flu at the moment and would love some steps to help me feel better. This is for you, Nicola.

0: tickets. 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
1: Our final song is for Julie in Hainault, who says, I would love to hear the song I've picked for my funeral in the future. We like to go out and high on the request show. It's Loco in Acapulco by Four Tops, please. That is for you, Julie. It's the Magic Radio Request Show with Wix, Anna Richardson here. And all morning, you've been sending in your song requests and keeping us all so happy. 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And it's all thanks to Wix and their home and garden event, which is now on. And guess what? It's nearly 1 o'clock. That's it from me. Jo Russell has swanned into her studio. She's standing by for your Sunday afternoon. Give her just 20 minutes and she'll give you Whitney Houston, Alana Miles and Westlife, the best variety from the 80s to now. 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
7: The top stories this hour. The Tory leader says any potential Labour leadership change won't make a difference, branding them all as bad as each other. Both former Health Secretary Wes Streeting and Andy Burnham have hinted they may compete for the top job, though the Greater Manchester Mayor would have to win the Makerfield by-election first. Here's Kemi Badenoch.
8: They all have the same problem. They don't know why they're there. They've got no plan for the country. They think winning an election is the same as governing a country. That the next 3 years, we will have a Labour government. They won't call an election because turkeys don't vote for Christmas, but they'll be making everything worse.
7: Meanwhile, Culture Secretary Lisa Nandy has dismissed speculation over a potential leadership challenge, insisting the Prime Minister is getting on with the job and has called for her party to pull together. 18 people have been arrested following disorder after the final game of the Scottish Premiership season. Five people, including two police officers, have been injured after Celtic's title win over Hearts. Around 3,000 fans gathered in the Trongate area of Glasgow, where missiles, including glass bottles, were thrown at police. The World Health Organization has declared an Ebola outbreak in the Democratic Republic of Congo a public health emergency of international concern. The agency says there are around 250 suspected cases and 80 deaths. The head of a meningitis charity says he hopes the new health secretary will consider a wider rollout of the meningitis vaccine. The government's previously said it isn't cost-effective for a rare disease. But in the latest outbreak, one student has died in Oxfordshire and two pupils are being treated in Reading. Dr. Tom Nutt is from Meningitis Now.
9: Prevention is meant to be one of the three priorities of this government under the 10-year health plan. You know, I can't think of a better example than preventing the ill health of teenagers and young adults.
7: Police officers guarding Windsor Castle are under investigation over allegations some slept while on duty and left posts unattended. The Met Police says an urgent inquiry has been launched. And Chelsea have a new manager. The former Real Madrid boss, Xabi Alonso, signed a four-year contract.
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7: Heavy and frequent showers in the west, drier in the east, but sunny spells for most. Highs of 16. That's the latest. I'm Kat Wright.
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I love a bit of Westlife. My love, on Magic Radio, the best variety from the 80s to now is what you get. And it's me for your Sunday afternoon. I am Jo Russell. Thank you to the wonderful Anna Richardson. She, like, the whole team is such a laugh. You can hear it, can't you? She's just done you the request show. You've had proper bonkers fun with her. So that's that done. We are going through the decades, 80s Whitney, 90s Alana Miles, noughties Westlife. We've got life-changing cash to come. You can win on Who Said Magic, a little game we like to play on a Sunday afternoon. But let's keep showcasing the decades from 2013. A bit of Justin Timberlake.

0: Taylor Swift, Fate of Ophelia on Magic Radio, the best variety from the 80s to now. And we've been through the decades. We showcase everything we play. 80s with Whitney Houston. We play 90s with Alana Miles. We play noughties. We played your Westlife. From the teens, it was Justin Timberlake. And one from now, from Taylor Swift, The Fate of Ophelia. We will keep this variety going. We will keep showcasing the decades we play with 90s Wet Wet Wet, noughties Pink as well. And we have this. Make me a winner! Mega May. Love a bit of Mega May. It means more chances for you to win. And on Friday, we paid out £350,000 to dad of two, lovely Peter. And now we go away. Go again. With a whopping £400,000 to win, and that's happening on Wednesday. Let's hear Peter. This is what he said. Such a sweetie.
1: I actually can't believe it. This will sink in by some stage next week.
0: So sweet. I wonder if it has sunk in yet. How would you spend your £400,000? Let me know. All that cash in your bank on Wednesday. Here we go. 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Calls are charged at the standard rate. It is over 18s only on this. Lines will close 5 o'clock on Wednesday, and then somebody wins the lot. It's happening soon. Make sure you can answer your phone on Wednesday when we close the lines at 5. And £400,000 will be yours if we call you. And it's paid straight into your bank account after the call. So let's get you in to win on Wednesday this week. Text the word WIN to 61054. Good luck.
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best variety from the 80s to now, and the home of the no repeat work day as well. Have you heard? Do you not know what we do during the week? Okay, stay with me. I'm going to tell you that in a tick. I want to say hi to Laura, who's messaged in, saying two things, Joe. One, what's going on with the weather? I don't know is the answer to thing number one. Number two, what did you think of Eurovision last night? Oh, it was good, wasn't it? Mum messaged me saying, I'm voting for Italy because he's got a lovely white suit. Which I think says it all. Anyway, well done, Bulgaria. Bit of bangaranga. I was into it.

0: best variety from the 80s to now. Tune. School disco tune for me. I love it. I am Jo Russell. On a weekday, Monday to Friday, we are the home of the no repeat work day. What that means is you get to work, especially on a Monday, you go, oh, did you watch Eurovision? So you do that for half an hour. But while you're doing that and putting the kettle on, we are not repeating any songs. That is our promise to you, which means you can put Magic Radio on when you're at work with the absolute knowledge that we won't just be repeating songs all day. Every single song will be different, 9 to 5, and we will get you through your work day. So if you've not had us on at work before, make sure you do from 9 o'clock with Gok and Harriet, lovely Nick Snaith from 10, Neve from 1, and then Home Time with Tom and Kat from 4. They promise you a no-repeat work day. And they have got gig tickets this week because Magic Radio's got your gigs. 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One of those bands you can win tickets to, Maroon 5, plays next. 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

Ace of Base, the sign on Magic Radio, playing you the best variety from the 80s to now. It's what we do all the time. But we are a family here, and I am very proud to say that the weekend afternoon gang, we're all with each other, we're all behind each other. And you know, last week it was Mental Health Awareness Week, so you heard lots and lots of people talking about it on Magic Radio, and everybody was putting their arms around each other and telling their own stories. And we had a message in about a wonderful guy called Stephen, who was having a bit of a tough time last week, and his wife Emma messaged in, and then we suddenly had people going, oh, tell him, chin up, keep his chin up. Everybody was messaging in for Stephen, putting their arms around him. Well, he's messaged in today saying, thank you so much, guys, for your support last week. I had a tough week, but I had support from my wife, Emma, and my good friend, Jimmy. Can I have a shout out to them to say thank you for looking after me? Emma is very tired today, but she's doing her best because it's her mum's anniversary today. So lots of love to you all, guys. Stephen is in County Durham. And guys, thank you. If you messaged in, or even if you just heard Stephen's story last week on the afternoon show, thank you so much, guys.

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0: Salute the Queen. Celine on Magic Radio, the best variety from the 80s to now. What a song, what a voice. I love her. I am Jo Russell. Hello. Welcome to Sunday afternoon on Magic Radio. Lots to do after two. We're going to tell you how you can win life-changing cash. We are playing a game of Who Said Magic? I know somebody could win the Magic Radio water bottle. Yeah, I know. And let's let that sink in for a second. Plus, if you give me 20 minutes of your time, let's go through the decades again. We got 80s Madonna, noughties Dido, and from the teens, Jessie J.
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Daniel Powter, Bad Day on Magic Radio. It's the best variety from the 80s to now, all day, every day. That's what you get. I'm Jo Russell. Can I have a quick hello to Jackie and Debs, who've messaged in, who said they were at Pub in the Park yesterday and had, in their own words, the best day. Gok from Magic Radio Breakfast was DJing. Harriet from Magic Radio Breakfast was DJing yesterday. McFly, I believe, were last night as well. Yeah, but it was an absolute belter. Thanks for saying hi.

0: Take that. You're a superstar on Magic Radio, the best variety from the 80s to now. And on my show, we showcase all the decades that we do. So 80s, 90s, noughties, Madonna, Dido, Daniel Powter. From the teens, Jessie J, and one from now. Take that. That's what you get all day, every day. The best variety from the 80s to now. You also, guys, get life-changing cash. Earlier on today, I said, what would you do if you won the big money on Mega May, Make Me a Winner? And this lovely message came in saying, if I won the money, I'd give half of it to my sister. She looked after me since I had a brain hemorrhage in 2011. Enjoy your day. I love Magic Radio's music, as always. Sending lots of love, guys. Lots of love to you both. Hope you're doing well. What would you do if you won £400,000, you tell me, because that's what's on the line in Mega May. Wednesday, we go again. So let's get you in so that your bank balance increases this Wednesday after five. Ready? Okay, let's text the word WIN to 61054. 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Or you can call 03434 171 820. Calls are charged at the standard rate. Over 18s only for this. Lines will close 5 o'clock on Wednesday, like I say. And then it's a guaranteed winner. Somebody's going to win the lot. All you've got to do is answer your phone. And if you do, we'll put £400,000 straight into your bank account after the call. Ooh, James says he'd get a new car. Yeah, of course you would. Of course you would. Good luck with this. On Wednesday, we're giving this away. Make sure you text the word WIN to 61054.
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0: Do you think they'll still be singing this in 1,000 years? I mean, it's just going to last. It's so good. I love to sing both parts, obviously. Kenny Rogers and Dolly Parton, Islands in the Stream, on Magic Radio, where we play the best variety from the 80s to now. And as part of our Magic Radio family, you are, of course, I would like to send you a little gift. A Magic Radio water bottle is on the line. I know, no expenses spared on my show. All we're doing is playing a game of Who Said Magic. Already, Willenhall Paul has messaged in. Last week, his wife was running around the house self-tanning during Who Said Magic, and things got tense. She's not doing that this week, says Willenhall Paul, but they are now in competition with each other on Who Said Magic. She thought it was about to happen 10 minutes ago. Ran down the stairs after refilling the loo rolls. This is what you're doing while you're waiting for Who Said Magic. It is a brand new game. I'll play you a celebrity saying the word magic. Because it's a new game, you only get it once. So listen up. Let me give you all the numbers, then you can concentrate. 61054, start your text with magic. WhatsApp is 03444 7788. All you need to do is message in the name of the celebrity, your name, and where you're from. You have 10 minutes to do it. All the correct entries go into a random draw, and then we'll find a winner. Or it will be rolled over. Ready for your celebrity? You get one go at this, guys. I'm going to give you a 3-second countdown. 3, 2, 1.
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0: 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Your 10 minutes starts now. Good luck. Strong.

0: tune, isn't it? Love Yourself from Justin Bieber on Magic Radio, playing you the best variety from the 80s to now. That is what we do. If you're taking part in Who Said Magic, keep your texts coming in. You've got another 3 minutes to guess Who Said Magic and be in the draw. More about that in five. But let me tell you about Gok and Harriet, because they've had a heck of a weekend. They have been DJing, both of them, at Pub in the Park. So they will have all of the goss from that from the weekend. Plus, Magic Radio's got your tickets. So they've got Maroon 5 tickets for London's Hyde Park. Tom and Kat on Home Time have got Duran Duran tickets this week as well. So listen to Breakfast when you wake up. No repeat work day when you're at work. We promise not to repeat any songs. So you know you can put Magic Radio on and you're all good all day. And then listen to Tom and Kat on Home Time, because they've got your tickets as well. We are going to try and resolve Who Said Magic after Shania Twain and Shakira, both on the way. It's Magic Radio.
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0: Shakira, whenever, let's get it right, Joe, wherever, on Magic Radio, playing you the best variety from the 80s to now. It's what we do. I am Joe Russell. Sunday afternoon, the day after the Eurovision. Did you see it? We've still got lots to discuss on that. Let's talk you through it after three. If not, I'll tell you some of the most bonkers scenes. That's on the way. But we are also playing a game of Who Said Magic. It's a brand new one. It's a celebrity saying magic. Here we go.
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0: Carl in Great Yarmouth said Shane Phelan. Sarah in Hemel Hempstead said Shane from Westlife. His other name. Lisa, random, Mick Hucknall. Shane Phelan's come in from Jane Butler from the Cotswolds. Monica in Bristol said Ollie Mears. Stephen in County Durham said, Joe, I know it's random, but Tom Cruise? Nikki Byrne has come in from Kelly Maguire. Paul, Sophie in Gloucester, Vicky in North Yorkshire, Will and Hall Paul and Julie all said Kian from Westlife. Let me just check Will and Hall Paul's wife because they're in competition with each other. Okay, said Shane from Westlife. Which is it? If you got it right, I'm putting you in the draw because people have got it right. If you said Kian from Westlife, you are in the draw.
1: Creating magic moments.
0: It was Kian from Westlife. So everybody who said Kian is in the draw for the Magic Radio water bottle. And the winner, let me pick it out, it's Vicky in North Yorkshire. Well done, Vicks. Well done.

0: variety from the 80s to now. We give you amazing prizes. Yes, Gok and Harriet have got Maroon 5 in Hyde Park tickets tomorrow morning, but I've just given Vicky in North Yorkshire a Magic Radio water bottle. So there. We love it. Brand new game of Who Said Magic starts next Sunday. Stay with me then. What have we got on the way? If you give me 20 minutes of your time, we're going to go through the decades again. 80s Cutting Crew, 90s Natalie Imbruglia, and noughties Craig David. On the way.
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Me in on Magic Radio, playing you the best variety from the 80s to now. I am Jo Russell. Hello, we are going through the decades, 80s, 90s, noughties. Let's get a bit more up to date. Alex Warren plays next after this from Miley Cyrus.

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1: Alex Warren, Carry You Home on Magic Radio, the best variety from the 80s to now. Tune! We've been through the decades and we've gone from 80s Cutting Crew, 90s Noughties, and then we got a bit more up to date from now. Miley Cyrus, just from a few years ago, and one from now from Alex Warren. Quick mention to Paul and Kay, who messaged in saying, just so you know, Joe, we don't have our Sunday lunch until we've played Who Said Magic. Wow, we played that after 2 o'clock. Jeez, honestly, it ends about, I don't know, what, 10 to 3? I mean, that's made me starving thinking about it, but I like your commitment and thank you for it. 90s Backstreet Boys are on the way and noughties Coldplay as well. Are you here for it? Mega May. More chances for you to win each week. On Friday, we paid out £350,000 to dad of two, lovely Peter. On Wednesday, it's a brand new payout for £400,000. This was Peter.
2: 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To be me.
1: 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It was Peter. 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
1: That song almost forces you to have a moment, doesn't it? Makes me go really deep. Fix You, Coldplay on Magic Radio, where we always play the best variety from the 80s to now. Sunday afternoon, I am Jo Russell. How are you feeling today? If you stayed up for Eurovision, which went on till... felt like the wee small hours of this morning. I don't know, what was it, half 11? I can't remember. It was late though. I know it was late. I know I didn't win the family Eurovision sweepstake. I know those two things. I had my eye on Delta Goodrum for Australia. No one needs to message me and say they're not in Europe, because they are in the Eurovision Song Contest, and that's all that matters to me. But it felt a bit obvious. She didn't win. Of course, Bulgaria won with Bangaranga, which involved the dance routine I enjoyed because they mainly did it from the seat of a chair. And I thought, oh, hello, I could do Strictly if this was the dance routine. But well done to them. Fantastic. Special shout out to Belgium, the lead singer for Belgium, had one long boot, thigh high, I think, and one short. If anybody wants to message Gok when he's on Breakfast Tomorrow to see if that fashion will take off, I would like that.

0: the 80s to now. Stands for Wet Watch Decade. 80s. Sorry, I answered too quick, didn't I? I didn't give you time to think. I am Jo Russell. Breakfast show back tomorrow, of course, with Gok and Harriet. And from 9 o'clock till 5 on Magic Radio, it is our no-repeat work day. So, if you've not had us on at work before, and I know a lot of workplaces, you've got to put your name in a hat before you're allowed to choose which radio station, but suggest Magic Radio. 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It starts with Gok and Harriet at 9 and goes all the way through to Home Time with Tom and Kat at 5 o'clock. So we've got you covered all day. 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We are your no-repeat work day. It's Magic Radio. Give us a go tomorrow if you've not had us on at work before. This afternoon, we're still afternoon, not evening yet. Right, afternoon. I've got Savage Garden for you and a bit of Starship as well.
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stop us now. Sunday afternoon on Magic Radio. We are I am Joe Russell. Thinking back to another job there. How are we doing, guys? Dan Morrissey is on the way. You'll be very pleased to hear after that from 4 o'clock today. He is asking, have you ever been on the telly? Because Magic Radio was on the telly. I will let him tell you all about that. He heard Magic Radio mentioned on an amazing TV show. So he'll tell you all about that. But what about you? I was in the audience. Remember years ago, there was a TV show called, I think it was Lucky Numbers. And it was like an audience participation bingo game with Shane Ritchie hosting. Yeah, I know. I've been to all the good TV. and I was on TV in the audience there. And I was also, guys, don't be jealous of my life, in the audience for snooker. Yeah. My friend paused it on the telly and she says, oh, I can

0: Show Me Heaven on Magic Radio. I am Jo Russell, and that is it from me for another weekend. Thank you for being with me this weekend. We've had fun. We've had great fun. We've given away a Magic Radio water bottle, and I am giving you now, I am handing you the baton over to Dan Morrissey. He needs to know whether you've been on TV before. He will tell you why. But 61054, start your text with Magic and let him know if you've ever been on telly. Maybe you've been a contestant on The Chase or Bargain Hunt or one of those classics. He's got that for you. So do let him know. 61054, start your text with the word Magic. And he will have the highlights of Kirsty and Phil on this week's Perfect Playlist. Give him 20 minutes of your time. He will also give you Queen, Sia and Michael Bolton. He's on the way.
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0: If that is just what you needed at this point on a Sunday afternoon, then remember Mellow Magic is there for you, our sister station. And here on Magic Radio, our evening show from 8 o'clock tonight as well, full of relaxing classics like that. This is Magic Radio. I'm Dan with the best variety from the 80s to now for your Sunday afternoon into the evening. Coming up, Whitney Houston. And I've got £400,000 for your bank account as well in two songs' time. First, a man who right now is locked in a castle with a bunch of other celebs, including Ramesh Ranganathan, Jerry Hall, Professor Hannah Fry, Miranda, filming celebrity traitors. It's James Blunt. And I think he'd make a great traitor, don't you? He's got the army experience, keeping him calm under pressure. He's got all the fame experience, which means he really doesn't care what other people think about him. I think he could be a great traitor. We'll see when it's on the telly in the autumn. It is James Blunt, You're Beautiful, on Magic Radio.
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0: I hope that has got at least your head wobbling this Sunday afternoon. Whitney Houston, So Emotional on Magic Radio, the best variety from the 80s to now. 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
0: On Friday afternoon, we paid out £350,000 to Dad of Two, Peter. I think he's still figuring it all out.
3: I actually can't believe it. They're still sinking base on stage next week.
0: It is a lot of money. 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Good man. Fancy a go? Because on Wednesday, you could be having £400,000 put in your bank account. 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Calls are charged at a standard rate. Over 18s only. Lines close at 5 on Wednesday evening when someone's going to get a phone call worth £400,000. I would love it to be you, so make sure you've entered. Text WIN to 61054. Good luck. Also on Wednesday, by the way, Cher turns 80. 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

0: Cher, who enters her ninth decade on Wednesday, I think eight of which she's been making music for. It's incredible. This is Magic Radio. I'm Dan Morrissey. Now, Kirsty and Phil from Location, Location, Location. They're back on Channel 4 with a brand new series at the moment. They were on Gabby Roslin's show yesterday for a good old natter. You can listen again to that in the Rayo app. And all this week, they've been on with me picking their perfect playlist of an evening. So through this afternoon, going to play you some highlights of that. Starting with this one, which I can imagine the two of them performing at the Location, Location, Location rap party karaoke.
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2: Well, I've chosen the song Shallow from the film A Star Is Born, sung by Lady Gaga and Bradley Cooper. It's the only film that I've watched more than about three times, and it's the only soundtrack to a film that I've actually downloaded and listened to. Shallow, such a beautiful song, such a perfect moment in a wonderful film. Here it is. Tell me.

0: Two legends, Luther Vandross and Janet Jackson, who turned 60 yesterday. Belated happy birthday, Janet. This is Magic Radio. I'm Dan Morrissey. Now, this time tomorrow, I hate to mention the M word at this time on a Sunday, but we will have got through Monday with the help of another no-repeat workday. Between 9 and 5, we guarantee you won't hear the same songs twice. 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It all starts with Gok Wan and Harriet Scott on the Magic Radio Breakfast Show every weekday morning. Tomorrow, they'll also have all the gossip from Pub in the Park last night, where they were DJing as well. All the way through their non-stop hour from 9 into Nick and Neve's shows, and then through into Home Time with Tom and Kat from 4. No repeats to power you through Monday. Good stuff. Now, that best variety from the 80s to now means we can play everything from Fleetwood Mac to Olivia Dean, and that's exactly what I'm going to do next.
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0: This was the song that got everyone's attention, but Olivia Dean is unstoppable at the moment. She got Brit Awards, Grammy Awards. Her latest song has been number one for about 10 weeks. Listen out for that here on Magic Radio as well. Among the best variety from the 80s to now, which will also include Take That and Kylie before 5 o'clock. I'm Dan, and I've got a question for you this afternoon. Have you ever been on the telly? Now, it can be on purpose, or it can be by accident, wandering past the back of a live news report, for example. Maybe your family have spotted you when you've been at the Sport FA Cup yesterday. Maybe you were in the crowd. Or maybe it was on purpose. I was once stood outside work on a very hot day in the West Midlands, and Central Tonight came up to me because I had a lolly in my hand and interviewed me about how hot the day was. I know. Fame at last. So I'd love to know, when have you been on the telly? I only ask because we were on TV earlier on this week. I sat down to watch Amandaland on the BBC, and in episode 2, which was on this week, there's a little mention for Magic Radio. JJ and Mal, who are the two dads in the show, dad and stepdad of one of the kids, were hanging out in their garden, building the ladder summer house. When
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0: You see? He knows how to live. It took me a bit by surprise. Quite like that. So I'd like to know, when have you been on the telly? 61054 is the text number. Put Magic at the start of your message and share your moment of fame with the nation. You'll be famous again.

0: Kylie spinning around on Magic Radio. I'm asking this afternoon, when have you been on the telly? We'll get to those texts in a bit. Keep them coming. Kylie, of course, famous for being in Neighbours originally. And she's just launched her three-part Netflix documentary with a big party. It's on from Wednesday, directed by the same chap that did the Beckhams one. Covers everything from Neighbours to now. I can't wait to see that. But we should change our strapline. Magic Radio, the best variety from Neighbours to now. It's the same period. No? Okay. There's no bad ideas, guys. Coming up, you on the telly, Madonna from the 80s, Aerosmith from the 90s, and Naughty's Beyoncé.
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12: Next.
13: Hi, just these, thanks. 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
13: Okay.
12: How many traffic lights can you see out the window?
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Madonna will be expressing herself at the World Cup final halftime show in July. That all kicks off in June, though, in about a month's time, doesn't it? Michael Bublé, Alanis Morissette and Katy Perry doing the opening ceremonies. OK, now I'm interested in football. They got me. This is Dan, playing you the best variety from the 80s to now to get you through Sunday afternoon and into the evening. Four Non Blondes and Lewis Capaldi on the way. And I'm also having a nose around your life as a celebrity. When have you been on the telly? I'm asking because Magic Radio was mentioned in Amandaland in episode 2, which went out earlier on this week. Hi to Gareth. Thank you for your message. He says, Dan, back in 1999, I was on the old ITV in Wales. A very shy me singing with my school for 4 hours straight to raise funds for an extension. The things schools wheel their kids out to do. Incredible. Thank you, Gareth. Dave says, Dan, I was once on Most Haunted Live and Derek Acora's Ghost Towns. Dave, are you a ghost? And Kirsty says, Dan, I was once on Central News camping out for Take That tickets back in the days when you had to queue in real life. Good times, Kirsty. When have you been on the telly? 61054 is the text number. Start your message with magic. Days.

0: The best variety from the 80s to now is on Magic Radio. I'm Dan, playing you the tunes for your Sunday evening and asking the question, when have you been on the telly? Whether on purpose or by accident, because Magic Radio got a little mention during Amandaland earlier in the week, which was a lovely surprise for us all. Hi to Anne-Margaret and Kevin. Anne-Margaret says, hi Dan, my hubby has been on Coronation Street and it's a knockout with Keith Chegwin, Nell McAndrew and Frank Bruno. And, says Anne-Margaret, I was on Crime Watch. As a mugshot. Did they catch you? thank you for that. 61054, magic at the start of your message. When have you been on the telly? And you'll be alongside some brilliant songs like Alexander O'Neill next, and more from Kirsty and Phil's perfect playlist at 5:30. What songs do they have in rotation, rotation, rotation?
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0: Charlie Puth on Magic Radio from the Fast and Furious movies. I'm Dan, playing you the best variety from the 80s to now. No doubt on the way very shortly. First, though, highlights from my guests on the Perfect Playlist this week. Every night from 7 o'clock, I'm on for an hour with the perfect songs to sum up each day and settle you into your evening ahead of Mellow Magic. In the week ahead, Michael Ball will be on to pick some of his favourite and mighty songs. First, though, let's go back to this week when Kirsty and Phil, who are back with a new series of Location, Location, Location on Channel 4, started picking their songs. And here's one of Phil's choices now, which dates him a little bit to a time before cars had radios built in. Surely not.
1: It's Kirsty and Phil here, and Phil is going to choose the next song on our perfect playlist. What have you gone for?
2: I have gone for Get Out of My Dreams, Get Into My Car by Billy Ocean. And that's just a kind of memory song for me. It was released in 1988, the year that I left school and started driving my car. So I just remember, I think I had my radio, you know, separate on the seat next to me in the car, belting this out, having the time of my life.

0: No Doubt, Don't Speak on Magic Radio. It's the best variety from the 80s to now. I'm Dan. That takes me back to when I was doing my GCSEs. If you're doing yours at the moment, good luck this week. Chemistry tomorrow, I think it is. Then English Lit, Computer Science on Tuesday. A-Level Sociology tomorrow afternoon as well. If you're using Magic Radio as a soundtrack to revising, then thanks for having us on and good luck with it all. Also this week, as well as exams, it's week three of Magic Radio's Got Your Tickets. 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That'd be a great gig. And if you listen to Home Time with Tom and Kat, they've got your tickets to see Duran Duran as well. And then 7 o'clock tomorrow night on my Perfect Playlist show, I've got your tickets to James Morrison. It's all happening. Great summer of live music. 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Magic Radio has got your tickets. Coming up, more of your brilliant stories about when you've appeared on telly after Phil Collins and Natasha Bedingfield. Magic
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2: 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How can I-

Bill Collins on Magic Radio, one of Nicky Chapman's favourites. She'll be back with another week of Mellow Magic, our relaxing evening show tomorrow night from 8 o'clock. Tonight's edition, as it's the weekend, hosted by Lynn Parsons. Tonight from 8, a lovely way to wind down your weekend. I'm Dan, playing you the best variety from the 80s to now. There's your 80s. I've got 90s Jennifer Page and then Miles Smith. Nice to meet you next as well. And I'm asking, when have you been on the telly? Inspired by Magic Radio's lovely little mention during episode 2 of season 2 of Amandaland earlier on in the week. I want to know when you've been on the telly. And there's some brilliant memories coming in. I love these. Bev, thank you for yours. She says, Dan, I was in a 3-part documentary about Papworth Hospital in Cambridge. I was in 2 episodes when they were filming outside near the bus stop. I was the bus driver. Excellent background work, Bev. Denise says, Dan, I was once on the Ricky Lake show. Oh, my God. Go, Ricky. Go, Ricky. In the audience, mind you. I was on Brain Teaser, the game show, and The Bill by accident. I walked through the set during filming, not once, but twice in Sutton Town Centre. Accident, Denise. I see. I bet you've still got the VHS of it, haven't you? And this is great from Mel, who's on her way back to Norfolk from Lincolnshire at the moment with Magic Radio on in the car. She says, Dan, I was once on Noel's House Party back in the 90s. Oh, that was peak Saturday night TV, wasn't it? I was in the Grab a Grand prize tank when they blew it up and with huge fans blew the crinkly bottom groats into the audience. There's words there that a younger generation, they won't have a clue what I'm saying. Mel, what have you made me do? I'm right back there with you, though. I want £1,000, she says. That is awesome work. Thanks for having us on for your travels. When have you been on the telly? 61054, start your story with magic.

0: Jennifer Page, Crush on Magic Radio. It's Dan here, playing you the best variety from the 80s to now. If you fancy a bit of soul in your life, then the lovely and brilliant Lamar is here at 7 o'clock tonight with his Sunday Soul Hour. He's got absolute gems on his playlist tonight from the likes of Lionel Richie, Aretha Franklin and Mantronics. Do you remember? It'll all come flooding back after 7 tonight. Between now and then, it's me and you and the best variety from the 80s to now. 61054 is the text number. Put magic at the start of your message if you want to show off about your weekend so far, or carry on sending me stories of when you've been on the telly, because they've been great so far. I'll reward you in the next 20 minutes with the likes of UB40, Enrique Iglesias and Everything But The Girl. Magic Radio.
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The best variety from the 80s to now is on Magic Radio. A 90s anthem there for you from Everything But The Girl That's Missing. Evening, I'm Dan. Are you on the Sunday Times rich list? We could get you started with our £400,000 prize on Make Me A Winner's Mega May this week. More on that in two songs' time. There's lots of talk about this list, though. It came out earlier on in the week. The main headline seems to be that Oasis are now twice as rich as the King. Did you see their ticket prices, though? I mean, fair enough. The King needs to up his merch game. Loads of our faves are on the list. Ed Sheeran is worth £500 million. He's the only musician under 40 to make the entire list. There is a 40 under 40 rich list as well, though, which is quite an interesting read. It includes Harry Styles, Dua Lipa, and here's Adele. She's only number 28 on the 40 under 40, worth only £229 million. I hope she's okay. Should we have a whip round? Fun fact, by the way, maths fans, to be as rich as Adele, you'd have to win our life-changing six-figure prize 600 times.

0: 80s brilliance from Toto. That's Africa on Magic Radio, where you get the best variety from the 80s to now. So we'll get up to date in a bit with Sam Smith after a 90s moment from the Backstreet Boys. First, though, I did promise you I would tell you how you can win £400,000 this week. So let's do it. Obviously, the first reaction when you get a phone call saying you've won life-changing amounts of money is disbelief.
1: Are you serious?
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4: 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Oh my, what? Can't believe it. This is really true. My mind is blown here. I can't believe it. 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

0: Sam Smith on Magic Radio with Normani. Sam Smith, by the way, having a great time at the moment. It was their birthday on Tuesday. They've just got engaged to their designer boyfriend who made Sam's big outfit for the Met Gala. It was a £52 gown. That's not what it cost. I imagine it was a lot more expensive than that. It weighed £52. What's that's like 3 or 4 stone? Unbelievable. Anyway, they're having a great time. Sam Smith. This is Magic Radio. I'm Dan, playing you the best variety from the 80s to now. A 90s moment from The Corrs coming up. First, though, let's go back to Kirsty and Phil from Location, Location, Location. All this week on my Perfect Playlist, they were picking their favourite songs and their Friday choice was designed to set us all up for the weekend. But I have to say, I think this is good for a Sunday evening as well. To put a bit of pep in your step as we head into a new week.
1: 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We've both been playing you some of the songs on our Perfect Playlist. So for the final song, Kirsty's got to pick it.
2: Well, I started the week with Footloose and I'm going to end the week with Dancing in the Dark by Bruce Springsteen. It's another one of those songs which just gets me up and dancing. You would kind of dance into the weekend and just feel confident about a happy Saturday and a happy Sunday.
1: It is a fantastic song. Great choice. Here it is. Okay.

0: This is Magic Radio. I'm Dan Morrissey. Thank you for having us on as the soundtrack to your Sunday evening. I know there's a lot of other things you could be doing, and I'm delighted that you're not. That was The Cause. Coming up before I go at 7, Ray and her brilliant Where Is My Husband off what is the album of the year for me. And Bryan Adams, Summer of 69, which I'm going to play in the hope that it brings the sunny weather from the end of this coming week forward for us all a little bit. Fingers crossed. Now, before we do any of that, I want to finish off talking about the times when you've been on the telly. I asked earlier on, when have you been on the telly? Because on Amandaland in the week, Magic Radio got a little mention in one of the jokes, which I thought was brilliant. So, when have you been on the telly? Let's do a sports edition to wrap it up. Hi, Dan, says Caroline in Aldwick by the Sea. My hubby, Paul, was a ball boy at Wimbledon 1978. So he was on TV a few times. That's great. I bet he gets the VHS out for everyone to spot him at every family occasion. There I am. There's me. New balls. And finally, hi Dan, Ruth McGill here. Back in 1990, my college placement was organising the volunteers for the Summer Special Olympic Games at Parkhead Stadium in Glasgow. We were working alongside the BBC, and on opening day, I had a kilt and a smart jacket on, and a chap said he needed one of the girls with kilts to lead the whole ceremony into the stadium. I shot up my hand and said, I'll do it, Ruth there. A shy retiring wallflower. Loads of celebrities were there, pop stars and royalty. I was on all the TV channels that night. It was such a big event leading all the athletes into the stadium. Incredible, Ruth. Brilliant, proud moment. And you're the only person so far that's messaged in to say they've been on all the channels at once. So that's a good place to leave it. Thank you very much for those. They've been really good fun. This is Magic Radio. More tunes after this. Magic
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0: Your husband is coming, Ray. This is Magic Radio. I'm Dan, playing the best variety from the 80s to now. By the way, the French act at the Eurovision Song Contest last night, that the UK gave our 12 points to, really reminded me of Ray. Very cool, very genre mixing, very now. I think that's why, as a nation, we enjoyed the performance so much. It's just a shame nobody enjoyed the UK's performance, isn't it? Back to the drawing board. By the way, didn't I say yesterday on my show that Bulgaria were in with a really good chance of winning? I told you that would happen, didn't I?
1: Listen to me.
0: I know what's going on. Here's a former Eurovision host and apparently occasional pop star, Ronan Keating, on Magic Radio. It's amazing.

0: Ronan and the Boys Own Boys are going to be at the Emirates Stadium in less than 3 weeks' time. If you wanted to try and squeeze yourself into one of their two gigs there, go to magicradio.co.uk/tickets. This is Magic Radio. I'm Dan. That's my last one for you tonight. Next, Lamar is in charge for the next hour with his Sunday Soul, kicking off with Patrice Rushen's Forget Me Nots, which inspired George Michael, Fast Love. Waterfalls from TLC in a second as well. And then at 8 o'clock tonight, 4 hours of relaxing classics with Lynn Parsons. Have a lovely evening with that on the Ardnott.
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2: 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Thanks for spending your Sunday evening with me, wherever you are, whatever kind of week you've had. I've got the perfect soul soundtrack to ease you through the next hour. Let's get straight into it with this one from TLC. Here's Waterfalls.

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That was Gnarls Barkley with Crazy on Magic Radio. One of those songs that came out sounding like it had always existed. Really soulful, a little strange, a little dark around the edges, but still so catchy. I hope your Sunday evening's treating you well. Maybe you're getting dinner sorted. Maybe you're winding down after a full-on week. Or maybe you're just taking a little moment for yourself. That's the mood we are in for the next hour. Do you know what? I just remembered last week I had one of those lovely, unexpected conversations. I shared a flight from Italy to London with Michaela Strachan, who so many of us grew up watching on TV. And of course, with all the wildlife work she's done over the years as well. She'd been doing a talk and sharing stories from her journey. And honestly, it was really inspiring. One thing that she said that stayed with me was the idea of just doing whatever's in front of you, because you never know what it might lead to. I needed to hear that. Sometimes I can overthink. So I'm going to put that one in my back pocket. All right. Do whatever's in front of you. Take advantage. What is it? Carpe diem? Live in the moment. Seize the moment. All right, let's seize the moment now with some great music. Here's Mantronix and Got to Have Your Love.

0: Billy Ocean, and When the Going Gets Tough, the tough get going. I don't know why I want to go huh whenever that, but that's Bruce Springsteen, right? That's a completely different song. All right, it's Lamar's Soul Sunday here on Magic Radio, where we play you the best variety from the 80s right up until now. Coming up, we've got some brilliant songs still to come. We've got Aretha Franklin from the 80s, Janet Jackson from the 90s, and Alicia Keys from the noughties. Stay where you are.
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13: The best variety.

That was Neo there with Miss Independent here on Magic Radio, a proper 2000s R&B moment. Do you know what? I remembered a funny story that someone told me over the weekend. I love meeting people. And a lot of you know I did a cruise recently, my first cruise ever. And I bumped into a lovely lady there. And she said to me, Lamar, my daughter, her name's Lindsay. Shout out to Lindsay. She phoned me one day when she was about 15 or so. She was a teenager. And she phoned me and she was saying, Mom, come and get me. And I was like, why are you panting like that? She said, I'm running, Mum, I'm running, they're chasing me. So I was worried, of course, and I got into my car, I'm driving. I said, where are you? She said, come and meet me in town. They're chasing me. I've got a cardboard cutout of Lamar. And her mum was like, what? She said, yeah, it was in Cineworld and I've taken it and come and get me. I need to stash it in the car. So basically, her mum met her and they stashed me into the back of their car. And I lived in Lindsay's room for 2 years. All right, from that, let's go into an absolute legend, the godmother of soul, Aretha Franklin. In the mid-80s, she had this real energy about her, still unmistakably Aretha, but with that big, glossy, colourful sound of that era wrapped around her voice. Here she is with Who's Zoomin' Who.

0: There with Treasure, one of my favourites from him. It's Lamar here on Magic Radio. Okay, my friends, it's back to work from tomorrow, but from 7 tomorrow and all week, it's Michael Ball taking over the Perfect Playlist. He'll be picking the 5 songs that he'd have on his Perfect Playlist. It's the biggest songs from Magic Radio as you head home from work. Get the kids sorted or just have dinner or wherever you are. From 7, Michael Ball all week. All right, stay where you are because coming up, we have music from Lionel Richie and Alicia Keys as well.
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Oh, yes, my friend, my good friend Lionel Richie with Running With The Night. What a songwriter he is. It's Lamar here on Magic Radio. Lionel always has that thing where the vocal feels effortless, all right, as his writing does. Smooth, cinematic, and perfect for this time on a Sunday. We are coming to the end of the show, my friends, but I've still got time for a few more, including this one from Alicia Keys, a song that really lets the voice sit right at the center. Simple, honest, and beautiful. One of my favorites from Alicia. Here is If I Ain't Got You.

0: One of my favourites from Boys to Men there, End of the Road. And before that, we had one of my favourites from Alicia Keys, If I Ain't Got You. That is it from me for today, my friends. Thank you so much for spending your evening with me. Up next, it's the world famous Mellow Magic with Lynn Parsons. I'm going to be back here at 7 next Sunday. And remember, if you joined halfway through and you want to catch up from the start, you can head over to Rayo and hear it all anytime you like. Until the next, my friends, stay safe. Keep spreading that love. It's important. I'm out. Peace.
1: 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Charlie Bigham. 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

Dido, thank you. Sunday evening on Mellow Magic. How's your day been, I wonder? Did you see the women's rugby final game of the Six Nations? England were playing France and they did us proud. My day began, as it always does on a Sunday, with a mug of peppermint tea and Sonali Shah on Magic Radio Breakfast. Her special guest was the actor Alex Hassel, who you may know better as Rupert Campbell Black in Rivals. The second series has begun on Disney Plus, and if you missed their chat, you can see it in all its glory on the Magic Radio Instagram account. I guarantee you won't be disappointed. 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

0: Gregory Abbott, Shake You Down on Mellow Magic. Thanks for your lovely messages already arriving on socials. Caroline Threadgold, how wonderful to hear from you. Well done on completing the London Marathon. I've got a photo of you here at the starting point on Clapham Common last night. This must seem like a long time ago. I've just reposted that on my Instagram account at Officially Lynn Parsons. If you'd like to get in touch with your whispers and windows, I'd love to hear from you. 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Windows are photos you might like to share with us on social media, just like Caroline did a short time ago. 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Or you could post a photo and tag me in on my Instagram at Officially Lynn Parsons. It's possible you're just chilling this evening, sitting back and enjoying the songs. Well, that's fine too. On the way, more delicious offerings from our amazing collection of the best variety of relaxing classics, including All Saints, Never Ever, and Pink, Just Give Me a Reason. Mellow Magic,
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Gok and Harriet are here with Magic Radio Breakfast from 6. You could be winning tickets to see Maroon 5 in London's Hyde Park. And then if you're listening at the other end of the day to Home Time with Tom and Kat, they've got tickets to see Duran Duran. Good luck.

0: Michael Bublé lost on Mellow Magic. Graham and Leslie in Staines, evening to you. Busy day in the garden, Lynn. Cutting grass, weeding, potting. We got it looking great and then it rained. That is the perfect way. Any gardener will tell you, Graham and Leslie, that you get the garden ready, then it rains. It will need that refreshment because I understand temperatures are going up to 27 degrees this week. Imagine being at the Chelsea Flower Show. They're going to have a job on their hands keeping those flowers going, aren't they, through the heat. Anyway, that's another story. Back to the beautiful songs on Mellow Magic. Still to squeeze in before nine, Lisa Loeb, Callum Scott and Fat Larry's Band.
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Fat Larry's band, especially for Billy and Toby. 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I'm Lynn Parsons, and if you give me 20 minutes, I'll play you Savage Garden, Jennifer Rush and Ed Sheeran.

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13: 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So lovely to have your company. I'm Lynn Parsons, here until midnight. So come on in and feel the love.

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Ed Sheeran, Thinking Out Loud on Mellow Magic. Thank you so much for your lovely emails. To get in touch with the show, you could text 61054, starting your message with the word magic, or you could email lynn@magic.co.uk, which is what Matt, Jed, Amelie and Ricky have done. You've been listening, about to head home, but putting the finishing touches to your stands at the Chelsea Flower Show. Wishing you all the luck in the world this week, and we know the sun will shine. I never meant to call.

0: 7 seconds. Yusundur Naina Cherry for Sarah in Barnsley. You report that the electricity went off in your neck of the woods at 7:45-ish, and they're saying it's not going to be on for hours. So you're listening to the show on your phone, but you're down to 27%. My goodness me, isn't there a button you can push where it doesn't use too much charge? Do you have a torch? Do you have a candle you can get whilst it's still light, I wonder? And have you had your tea? I'm very worried about not. If you've not had your tea and you're relying on the electricity to cook, that is very disappointing. Sarah, stay with us as long as you can. We've got Crowded House and Kelly Clarkson, just two more gorgeous offerings from our incredible collection of the best variety of relaxing classics on the way.
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Philippe, our Portuguese correspondent, listening in Lisbon. Sweet dreams, my friend. Late night for Eurovision last night, but wishing you a really good week ahead. And also our friends at All Heart Ceramics. Thank you for your email, Phil and Jay and Noggin and Nuka. Phil, you've had a little off on your hand, so no ceramics for a while. You're learning to paint with your left hand. These pictures are incredible. You say this month, circles, dots and ovals. Good to have you on board. Spandau Ballet True plays next.

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0: Annie Lennox for Stephanie in Edinburgh. Always lovely to see your name come up in my inbox. And if you've just found us, welcome. You're listening to Mellow Magic. I'm Lynn Parsons. And if you give me 20 minutes, I'll play you George Michael, Sting and Gabrielle.
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0: Sunday evening on the world famous Mellow Magic. I'm Lynn Parsons here until midnight. If you were hoping to catch your breath before the start of a

Gabrielle, Out of Reach on Mellow Magic. Dylan in Plymouth, you say, Lynn, sorry, I'm late to the show this evening. You never have to apologise, Dylan. We're here every evening from 8 until midnight and you swing by when you're ready. You say, it's been a very busy family day, but very nice to get into bed with a fruit tea now, relaxing for the night, ready for a couple of weeks off work. Lucky you, and you've got the sunshine coming this week too. You say, look forward to hearing you on Wednesday. Well, you're right about that. I'm looking after the Mellow Show for Nikki on both Wednesday and Thursday this week, and then it's my usual shows Friday, Saturday and Sunday. Sweet dreams, Dylan.

0: Nikita on Mellow Magic. Thank you for your email. Lulu, you say, Lynn, I'm off to Bedfordshire in Battersea Park, staying at a friend's house this week because I'm working at the Chelsea Flower Show. So conserving my energy and getting an early night in. These songs are such a treat. Thank you for saying, Lulu. Have a brilliant week ahead, won't you? Still to come, more delicious offerings from our amazing collection of the best variety of relaxing classics, including Toni Braxton, Unbreak My Heart, and Let Her Go, Passenger. Mellow Magic,
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10: 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And the next, will it be a Kokoro takeaway? You're on a roll.

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0: Stereophonics on Mellow Magic. For Jonathan and Steph, you're listening in the car, heading home to Streatham Hill after a wonderful weekend away in the Cotswolds. But it's back to work tomorrow, Lynn. Lovely to have you on board, you two. Safe home. Still to squeeze in before 11, Bruno Mars and Wet, Wet, Wet.
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Wet, wet, wet. 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For Mark in Chessington, just setting the alarm for an early start, Lynn. 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Well, thank you for saying, Mark. If you've just found us, welcome. You're listening to Mellow Magic. I'm Lynn Parsons, and if you give me 20 minutes, I'll play you Bon Jovi, Gloria Estefan, and Lucas Graham.

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13: Sunday evening on the world famous Mellow Magic. Hello, I'm Lynn Parsons. Really good to have you on board. We still have an entire hour of gorgeous laid back songs to enjoy together, like this from Bon Jovi.

Lucas Graham, 7 years on Mellow Magic. Every evening, round about now on the show, we like to share a mellow musing, a quote by someone well known that might make you smile or even inspire you. The Chelsea Flower Show is this week, so our mellow musing is from Monty Don, who'll be on hand at Chelsea with the Gardeners World team. And he said, "A garden is like a river. It flows, it's always moving, and it's never the same. It never reaches anywhere other than this moment."

0: Vanessa Williams saved the best for last. That's for Andre, our Berlin correspondent. You've been out of the city for a few days in Bad Sarrow. Love this window on your world. It is completely dreamy. It is a lakeside view of Bad Sarrow. And I have just reposted this on my timeline on Instagram at officially Lynn Parsons, in case you fancied a peep. Still to play, The Bangles and Luther Vandross, another two gorgeous songs from our incredible collection of the best variety of relaxing classics. Mellow Magic,
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Luther Vandross, Dance With My Father on Mellow Magic. 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We so appreciate you.

0: on Mellow Magic. Gok and Harriet back in the morning with Magic Radio's Got Your Tickets. You can win tickets to see Maroon 5 in Hyde Park. Still to squeeze in before Paul Hayes arrives at midnight. Diana Ross with Lionel Richie, DJ Sammy and the beautiful South.
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Thank you so much for choosing to spend your Sunday evening with us at Mellow Magic. It really wouldn't be the same without you. I'm Lynn Parsons, back on Wednesday night from 8, looking after the show for Nikki, who's away filming. But Nikki is here tomorrow for Mellow Magic. In the morning, Gok and Harriet are back on Magic Radio Breakfast, playing the best variety of songs from the 80s to now, whilst Claire Sturgis is on Mellow Magic from 6 with a more gentle start to your day. Paul Hayes is next on Magic Radio, and in the next 20 minutes, he'll play you Ace of Base, Snow Patrol, and Rick Astley.

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1: Radio. No better way to round off the weekend than Lynn Parsons on Mellow Magic. Back next weekend, and Mellow Magic, of course, seven nights a week. So Nicky Chapman is back tonight with all those gorgeous wind down songs. Your mellow favourites to round off the day from 8 tonight. And it's Paul Hayes as we get into a new week. Welcome to Monday. Here's 8.

Justin Bieber, Love Yourself on Magic Radio with the best variety from the 80s to now. Late Sunday and into a brand new week, into Monday morning. It's Paul Hayes with the Queen of Hip Hop Soul, Mary J. Blige, coming up. She's just extended her Vegas residency, actually, the My Life, My Story residency. She's doing at Dolby Live at Park MGM. So 10 new dates in August, September and October after a sold-out opening weekend earlier in May. And I've got something from her coming up. Here's CeCe Peniston.

Seal, Kiss My Rose on Magic Radio. Hope you had a really, really good weekend. Maybe you're just back from seeing Paul Simon, who was on tour. He was doing a few dates in London over the last few days, and it was London Palladium last night. He's back there again later tonight, actually, as well. So hope you enjoyed that if you were there. And today, Chelsea and Bloom get started with themed displays all around Chelsea, and tomorrow, Chelsea Flower Show gets underway for 2026, lasting through until Saturday. Regent's Park Open Air Theatre continues, and Ray is live tonight, a two-night run at the O2 in London, which is going to be so good. I've got Alex Warren next with Ordinary, that great song from last year.

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0: on Magic Radio. 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And it's Paul Hayes with you. If you're up late getting stuff done, or maybe on your first night shift of the week, it's really good to be with you. And Gok and Harriet return later this morning from 6 o'clock on the Magic Radio Breakfast Show. They'll have all the stories from this weekend's Pub in the Park. Maybe you were there, maybe you went to Marlow, Higginson Park, all looked incredible. They were both DJing, and Harry Judd was performing, of course, with the McFly Boys as well. So all the stories from that, and they'll have tickets for you to win to see Maroon 5 in Hyde Park in London as part of Magic Radio's Got Your Tickets. So good luck, and be listening later from 6. I've got Billy Joel coming up, Lady A, and a gorgeous one from the Spice Girls. Magic
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0: and into the early hours of Monday morning, 18th of May today. It's Paul Hayes, of course, heading towards a bank holiday weekend this coming weekend, which is all good. So hopefully some good plans for that. The weather looks like it's going to get better as well later on in the week. And I've got more of the best variety coming up. Stay with me for some Whitney Houston soon, always good. Benson Boone and Rihanna all in the next 20 minutes. 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